0: 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No arcing or parking. Cascade clear, 1303.
1: Confirmed on Marie and the Geo will accept. And that's on a 44-year-old white cow, 57170, blue and blonde.
0: Med 14 and Alpha Diabetic at 911 21st Street. Med 14 Alpha Diabetic Tech 6. 911 21st Street. Cypress Assisted Living. Number 206. Cross streets are Q, Queen, and Commercial Avenue. A 40-year-old male. Cascade clear at 1704.

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2: Morning 12. You want the call? 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
1: Go ahead.
0: Be advised, South Skagit Highway will be shut down at the location of this incident.
1: I copy, shut down the highway at this location. Do you have an ETA or do you need Public Works?
0: Enforcement will request that.
1: I copy. Law will be handling that. 7006.

0: Test X-rays 33 Ash Top, what just occurred?
1: What?
0: At the grocery outlet, they had a male subject take a bag of chips without paying. Currently in the parking lot, Hispanic male, 20s to 30s, in a black jacket, gray sweats, and a black backpack. And he currently near the laundry and also has a bicycle.
1: Thank you.

at 139, engine 131, respond TAC 3 to a Bravo 6 unknown at 1913 North 33rd Place. Med 139, engine 131, respond TAC 3 to a Bravo 6 unknown at 1913 North 33rd Place, cross of East Wind and East Fox Hill. Medical alarm activation, no contact made to a 74-year-old male. Cascade clear, 1709.

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1: Good.
0: They are requesting a cancellation. He came back in and paid for his item.
1: Received. Hear the call.
0: 1710.

0: Battalion 29.
1: This is power line going to the house. Can you have PSC come to the scene?
0: 3012.
2: Hey, 421, same traffic.
0: 3012.

0: in the yard.
1: It's still connected to the house, but it's low enough that it could get caught by a like a garbage truck.
0: 1713. He's been advised.
1: Received. Thank you. Show Battalion 29 available.
0: 1714.
2: Henry 22, Captain Neil Walk Miranda.

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0: Regard.
2: From 125.
0: 125.
2: There is no medical issue here. We were able to make contact.
0: Henry 22 Cascade.
3: Received and you're complete?
2: Correct.
3: Henry 22-1718.
0: I'll be transporting one adult male to Skagit County Jail, starting mileage when ready.
3: Go ahead.
0: 19.2 also.
3: Go ahead.
0: There'll be added drug charges.
3: 17-18.

0: Henry 20 Cascade, could you check a serial number on a specialized bike?
1: Henry 20.
0: William Sam Boy, Charles 606-0817-43, John.

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1: 24.
0: At the church at 1328 Cleveland, they are requesting a group of 8 to 10 vagrants be removed and trespassed. They have a history of alcohol earlier this week, unknown if any today.
1: Crazy.
0: Copy. 1721.
2: Henry 22 Cascade.
0: Henry 22.
2: Can you add my in custody to the state returns?
3: Three 3 Cascade, I'll also cover the removal.
0: Tracy. And Henry 22 subject is in the state returns.

0: Cascade 347, over Alpha Check. Passerby requesting a check on a subject northbound from Division and South 18th. He was shirtless and he had his buttocks exposed. White male in his 20s, wearing a backwards ball cap. He had a gray shirt draped over his shoulders. And he had his shorts on, but they were hanging low.
1: Crazy.

0: Q447.
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0: That description would match Blaine Klaus, who we contacted earlier down by the vet clinic off of Old 99.
1: Where are you?

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0: Alleged for knife on person, domestic violence, robbery, convicted felon, theft record, assault, prison record, two person detail, 220, and gun restriction. Flashing with one unconfirmed, non extraditable out of Seattle. Involved in orders, drivers, clear current Mount Vernon.
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0: Cascade, Henry 14 and MDA.
1: Good.
0: Going to be at the southbound on-ramp to Riverside Bridge at Whitmarsh and the Boulevard. Two vehicles partially blocking Ford F-150 and a Subaru.
1: Raise it.
0: 72 minutes.

Med H-19, 612, Battalion 6, respond TAC 3 for Adelta choking, 18438 Andis Road. Medic 19, 612, Battalion 6, respond TAC 3 for A Delta choking, 18438 Andis Road, cross street of Walshmit Acres Road and Markwood Road, for a 75-year-old female who's choking. Cascade clear, 1744.

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1: Good.
0: Renzo, we got another caller who just passed over the bridge and advised that from the accident, it looks like someone lost a cleared tote that was left in the southbound lane, and people are swerving to avoid that.
1: Receive. I'm clearing the collision now. I'll take a look at that.
0: 1803?

0: Yeah, I see the tow, like right in the middle of the bridge. I'll
1: get
0: it out of the way.
2: You can go ahead and clear. Great. I'm just going to get all these cars turned around.
1: Receive. Great. Cascade is in 411.
3: Good.
1: 411 is complete and available.
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0: Lieutenant to Joe Captain. Go ahead. I'll be clear en route to city.
1: Henry, 14, go speed.
0: 14.
1: Roadway is now clear. 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
0: 85.

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Room number 111 at the Mount Adams building of Rosario Assisted Living, Crusher Commercial Ave, for a 69-year-old female who's feeling suicidal and not acting herself, currently located in the dining room. 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

0: Staff Data Crave 50, you're available for citizen assist for lockout. So lockout 3454, South 48th Street. It's a Dodge. I've got the plate and the RO attached. The RP is not the RO, but he's on site.
1: I got it.

0: Cascade, Henry 22 for the removal. 2-2. Through our non-emergency system, a female called in advising there was someone refusing to leave from her hotel. She didn't provide an address, but on callback, I got a phone tree for the Holiday Inn, so 900 Andes Road. I guess it's well for check at this point.
1: Received from the PD.
0: 8 minutes.

10 Cascade Henry 22, just for info, when I tried to call back, it won't let me connect through to the front desk to verify anything. Where are you safe?

0: Cascade on 822 for additional. The RP is now calling back in. She's able to confirm that there's a male refusing to leave from room 119. He brought a dog to the hotel that doesn't allow them, and he's being very argumentative. Received. Avery.
1: 320 Cascade, I'll be in hot track.
0: Avery.

0: Cascader 20, this is a removal. They repeat confirms. They're looking for removal and trespass. The subject gave the name of John de Albuquerque. That's not in yet.
1: Receive.

0: Henry 20 Cascade. 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
0: 3 seats.

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0: I'm not sure if you saw those BRPs now at the Mount Vernon PD for contact.
1: Where is he?
0: 1847.

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0: standby for tones, but you can disregard. There is some kind of CAD glitch.
1: Appreciate it. Thank you.
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0: Cascade Henry 20, I was on my way to dupe that out. They are requesting cancel.
1: Received.
0: Cascade 3-3-4, are you available for that? It's at the Dollar Tree 220 East College Way. It's a 4-minute time delay for the subject leaving in a gray Audi sedan, starting with Charles Victor George. It doesn't look like we have a DOT. Subject's a passenger white male, Miss Horry. 9031.

0: in Cascade 334 for further. The driver would be a white female with blonde hair. 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I don't know if anything else they're looking for, charge and trespass if you can locate.
1: 336.
0: Hi, there you go.

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Thank you.

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1: I'll head back to the department now.

Med 55, 5512, respond, taxiing for a Delta Fall, 10537 South 3rd Street. Med 55, 5512, respond, taxiing for a Delta Fall, 10537 South 3rd Street. Cross street of Morris Street and Diamond Road for a 80-year-old male who has fallen and needs a lift assist. CAT-G, clear 2007.

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0: seeing cascaders from use to this. 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
0: Can you change this to suspicious and clear?

Battalion 8 Wires Complaint TAC 8 at 11236 Sterling Road. Battalion 8 Wires Complaint TAC 8, 11236 Sterling Road, cross street of Lafayette Road, free tree in the wires, sparking and flame scene, clear 2021.

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0: All right, copy. 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
0: Can I 22 Cascade same traffic?

0: 98-11-111, Battalion 18, Delta M, motor vehicle accident, pedestrian, taxiway, Coxwood Drive, and east of Corkdale Road. Med 18-19-1811, Battalion 18-111, Delta motor vehicle accident, pedestrian, taxiway, Coxwood Drive, and east of Corkdale Road. Vehicle versus pedestrian, 46-year-old male patient is
1: confirming,
0: talking to law enforcement. That's a Frank Clear 2029.
1: I've got a
2: plate.
3: Heavy
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1: Charles Ziegler, Union
0: 9551.
3: Richie, did you have a patient update, please?
1: Male's conscious breathing, left wrist, lower back pain. He is awake.
3: Richie.

0: was on scene talking with the patient confirming.
1: Henry 2-11 coming into the area. 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
0: Complaining of left wrist.
2: You guys can slow down now. We're getting the vehicle off the road.
3: Cascade Henry 11 at Reebok on your plate. 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
0: Last of Naninga, spelled Nora, Adam, Nora, Nora, Ida, Nora, George, Adam. First of Corey with a C, middle W's and Williams, 798.
1: This is 2032.
0: 350 second. That's a Baca, spelled Boy, Adam, Charles, Adam. First of Elizabeth, looks like middle P is in Paul. And actually two last, A is in Adam.
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0: I have both the drivers attached to the call. Just be advised the male half is a supplemental protected party in order of be back available for.
1: Excuse me, diesel.
0: 2034.

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It'll be clear. 11-32 will still be on the call.

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Unit 101 crossed either Kingsway and Sugarloaf Street. For a fall last night with a knee injury, Chesky Clear 2040.

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2: Henry, 32 Cascade. Subject is being transported to UGH. Units are clear.
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0: 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I'm drifting that way.

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1: 119, 317, 311, 321, 313, water rescue, tax 3, area of Dyke Road and Britt Road, Mud 119, 317, 311, 321, 10-3, water rescue, tax 3,
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0: So turning on a red 2013 Hyundai Velociter, current to Isabel Q out of LaConner.
1: Received, I believe I'm out with her.
0: Breaking point.

0: Multiple deputies are responding and working on getting a drone. Initially, this was believed that the subject had just jumped in trying to kill herself. It's been clarified now by the RP that the subject said she was going to jump in, and now her phone GPS is plotting in the river, unknown exact location.
1: Cascade Burlington 20 on Kiel.
2: Go ahead.
1: She's attending with an Marriott of Marysville PD, first F third, the respondent in a protection order, and drivers is clear and current, McConnor.
2: Received, she's been moved along, I'm clear.
1: 2050.
3: 35 Cascade in the area with the deputy.
1: Received.
3: Cascade, I'm not able to read all the details. Did she have a time delay on the text message?

0: sounds like it's asking for Burlington for Swiftwater Rescue. Are you aware of them having an active Swiftwater Rescue team? I can also just add an engine and start there.
1: I defer to whatever law asks. Please attach 111.
2: Yeah, at this point, if you could treat us in a
0: sense, I'm just put call as well. I'll be contacting
2: ours.
0: Copy. Just prior to you advising us, I attached 1811, so they may come up on the radio as well.
3: Battalion 1811.
0: 1811, do you have anybody on duty today?
3: Hey, bro, we're going to take Brett off of Medic 1819. We'll come your way. Personnel and one supporter check.
0: Received.
3: Cascade 1811.
0: Standby, 1811.
2: Can I talk to Union 15? Still
3: responding with Medic 1819 on
0: service. Cascade copy, 1811 responding with a Swiftwater tech and Medic 1819.
4: Greetings, you can see a 45-year-old white female, 5'10", 227
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0: 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Battalion 1.
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2: Go ahead.
1: Do you know if she's gone into the water or could she still be on foot in the area somewhere?
2: Based on the info, I'm assuming she's on foot. This fluid would be very hard to check the whole thing in the water. I'm driving down to the end of Dyke. On Britt.
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1: Copy. We'll start checking the area once we get there as well.
0: Go ahead, 119. We've interfaced with one of the sheriff's deputies here on Dyke Road. We're going to go back and look at a land-based location. Nobody has found the subject. Continue with whatever you're pursuing.
4: I'm in the area of the office. Can you send us on her DOL pick? 2054.
0: For Battalion 1.
5: Hey, Firm, 1811. We could go up to Britt Road unless you want us to go to the west side of the river.
0: Continue south for now. Let me get a better idea of what's going on.
2: Dyke Road, and I'm UTL. I see the new info from 15.

0: Go ahead, Cascade. It's not sure if a unit on scene's been advised authority by NCSO, but for their sergeant, the RP's phone is showing a ping for the subject behind Theory Valley Distributors in the South First Street area.
1: Received. I saw the note. It sounds like law enforcement's got somebody up there searching.
2: Hey, Cascade, you've got 119 accessing by Gary Distributors. One of them is going to continue down Dyke Road to the next access.
0: Cascade, 119 accessing at Gary Distributors and one of them.
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3: 20 minutes.

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0: 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Med 12 is going to stay on scene. 30 Cascade.
1: Good.
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1: Okay, copy.

Gate from Battalion 1. Battalion 1. Does the Sheriff's Office already have a team in the air?

0: I believe so. I think there's a drone deputy in route.
1: Out of service.
0: It's just a drone and then respond to the call location.
1: 2100.

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1: 35, go ahead.
0: Check Dyke Road all the way back around to the city limits and UT. If you wanted to pass along as well.
1: Thank you. Go ahead. Sort of a 251 is also off the system for the drone and county is agreed, I believe, how off you're calling the drone.

0: Cascade. I just based the base with law enforcement. Can you confirm that it appears the complaint's cell phone continues to be moving throughout downtown?
1: Henry 20 Cascade, stop me.
2: Henry 20, go ahead.
1: Charles Victor Tom 4513 Dairy Valley.
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0: Received. 1811, I'm gonna have the stage right there where you are by 119. 125, head to station 1 and stage there.
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0: the time it was.
1: Back, Ashland's going to respond later this evening and come do a trim job for the power lines. Well, put me back in service.
0: Yes, he copy, 21 Joseph. Battalion 1 from Cascade. Go ahead, Cascade. Union 1 located the female subject and is out with her behind Deer Valley. 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
2: 35. 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
3: Copy direct to Battalion 1, also 119 is with the subject.
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0: 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Tuskegee Clear 2111.
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0: Three.

0: 03 and Route 15 POV. Confirming that was 1703 and out to the scene. Yeah, 1703. Copy, 2120.
1: That's 16 is going to be clear of Island Hospital. We'll be en route to Marine 29. Put Marine 29 on the call.
0: Copy, copy.
2: Battalion 29.
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2: it. You guys can remain in service. Med 16 will take the Marine 29.
4: We're dressed out already if you want us to roll with water after gear.
2: 3-5, Captain. 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You guys go ahead and roll. Break. Med 16, Battalion 29.
5: I'll be clear of this one and you can
2: attack. You guys respond to Station 1. Cover fire, please.
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4: Copy.
1: Battalion 29,
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1: Do you want us to respond with 2911 to Marine 29, or do you want us to go across on the ferry?
2: Why don't you guys go
5: stage
2: at the ferry terminal? I'm going to go try and see if I can get eyes on this.
1: Appreciate it. We'll stage on this side.
5: 30 Cascade, you can clear the agency assist. I'll head to the enforce.
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1: 1702, 1705, I'm on my way, I'll get 19. 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
2: Ferry's on the Anacortes side, they were just loading up about to leave, but I have them holding for you.
3: Appreciate it. 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
4: 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Just FYI, we have Marine 29 heading up North Island to try to make contact.
0: Copy that. I'm headed down to the scene.

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1: I was on 911 with the multiple incoming calls on this water rescue. 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
0: Has Coast Guard been notified?
1: That's affirmative. 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
0: 29, okay.
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4: 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Henry 9, all units are status
3: 4. Okay.
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1: Mariah Clark, Tim Ibarra, and Francisco Nunez.
0: 7208. I'm on 911. I only got Francisco
2: Cascade,
0: Nunez.
2: Can you confirm the ground address?
1: Mariah Clark, and I'll have an additional.
0: 4501 Guimas Island Road.
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0: My caller advised it's directly in front of the
1: Francisco Nunez.
0: Copy two.
1: And Tim Ibarra.
0: 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Copy Tim Ibarra.

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0: Do you guys have any signs of entry there at all?
1: 19 Delta Conscious Taxi 18592 Mason Court, cross the state route 9. Male with low oxygen levels, keep passing out. Catch clear 2121.

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0: Will you put life flight on standby, please?
1: Okay.
2: 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We're going to assess the situation with their patients.
1: Taxi copy 1702. 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
2: That's affirmative.
1: 2121.
0: From down 29. That's affirmative. I copy DTA.
1: Receive 2022.

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0: Diana, go ahead.
2: Did you guys receive traffic? All patients are out of the water.
3: I copy that. Would you like us to continue to make contact or just wait for that 14 net over?
2: Standby. Break 1703, Battalion 29. Battalion 29-1702. Do you need our rescue boat to continue?
4: No, it's been confirmed that the two patients are out of the water. We just are doing an assessment right now. Potentially need Med 14 over here.
5: Copy, Burlington
2: 20. Received. 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
6: Hopi 29
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5: Did you have additional traffic that was covered? Four locals, there's three out of your office, criminal trespass, Malmus 3rd, and then one out of Mount Vernon for control puts in small engine possession. And then Clifford traffic on some alert.
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0: 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The 62-year-old male is currently conscious, breathing, has low oxygen levels, and keeps passing out, but is currently conscious.

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1: We have one patient being assessed. The other patient has left the scene and is refusing treatment.
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0: Cascade Center, E20, clear for traffic on additional, step 4.
1: Good.
0: Mariah has an additional out of county on Mary for Snohomish County Sheriff's Office for a DUI, and then Timothy has an obstruction to law enforcement out of Bellingham.
1: Received.
0: 2931.
1: 20 Cascade, could you confirm on the Snohomish County one?
0: Check it out.

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0: Have additional charges, and Miranda was read and invoked on Mariah.
1: Copy additional charges, Miranda read and invoked, 2934.

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1: Yeah, I'll be there in a minute.

0: 1702,
1: go ahead.
0: We've located the second patient, and he's agreed to have the paramedics assess him.
1: Received. And 1702 from Cascade also.
0: 1702,
1: 1703, we're going to send 1703 to check him out. Cascade Henry 20 is available for a call. Affirm. Go ahead.

0: 1702.
1: Can you call dispatch, please? I have a phone number for a responding deputy who's requesting a call from you.
0: Copy that. I'll give you a call.
1: Copy. If you get the AI, just ask to talk to a dispatcher.

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1: What?
0: Route to county with one male on board.
2: Henry 20 Cascade.
1: Good.
2: I'll be transporting one female to jail, and if we could get a case warrant.

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Med 12, respond TAC 6 for Charlie Chespain, 1119 26th Street. 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CASCADE clear, 2147.

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0: Just north of 331 Whitner Drive. 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

Med 129, 125, respond TAC 3 for a Charlie headache, 2020 Riverside Drive. 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

0: 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Sounds like there was a male who was struck and outside his vehicle.
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These are second tones for adult MVA versus pedestrians. They're at 20 and Wild Road for a 20-year-old male versus vehicle. Cascade clear, 2211.

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For a 20-year-old male versus vehicle. CASC clear, 2211.

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from Cascade. Just confirming with 1011 responding. Would you like me to still tone out concrete?

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0: Received. You copy the short? Received.

0: Concrete Fire respond TAC 8 for Delta MVA versus pedestrians, Route 20 and Wild Road. Concrete Fire respond TAC 8 for Delta MVA versus pedestrians, Route 20 and Wild Road. For a 20-year-old male versus vehicle, Cascade clear, 2214.
1: Seven.
0: Go ahead.
1: Just confirming, is the pedestrian the only patient, or was there a secondary MVA with two vehicles?
0: Checking to advise, it sounds like we were getting a lot of conflicting information from one of the RPs.
1: Received. If it's a secondary MVA, go ahead and attach another med unit.
0: I'll advise as soon as I know.
2: Route was one.
0: Receive, you copy the short.

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1: I confirmed with the call taker. This is going to be just a vehicle versus pedestrian. The confusion was the pedestrian was standing outside of his own vehicle when he was struck.

0: 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Go ahead and update SWSP.
1: Med 7, can you go again with your short? I was on the phone with Life Flight.

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1: Lifelight is going to be unable to fly due to weather in Port Angeles. Waiting to hear back confirmation from Airlift for standby, but it's going to be about 20 minutes if you guys need them to launch or not.

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1: Route with 2.
0: At the bus stop of the Heritage, City Department 104 Heritage, please step on the line of the RP and advise two teenagers hopped out of a bush. One of them had their hand in their waistband and asked RP and his friend what they had on them. They admitted to the RP as well that they're HP. The RP believes this is an attempted mugging, but it wasn't sure what they were doing.
1: All right.
0: 2212.

0: Robin?
1: Go ahead.
0: Can you establish the Bird's View command?
1: Be firm. I copy Bird's View command. 20.
2: Copy and Henry 11 for further. The two males, they're going to be 15 to 17-year-old Hispanic males, one wearing a gray hoodie and the other one a blue and purple hoodie.
1: Respond, TAC 3 for Omega 6 person, 866 South Burlington Boulevard, room number 101 at the Motel 6, Crusher Cedar Street, Indy Sharon Ave, for a 83-year-old male with a UTI, cascade clear, 2223.

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0: I'm in the area. 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I'll be trying to contact your people.
1: Recent, I didn't catch what department he went to.
0: Recent. Center 11 Kiska, can you run the RP?
1: Upper Pacific on that road.

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0: Just advising, I heard back from airlift. They stated the weather's good to fly. It'll be a 26-minute ETA if you need them to launch to Pumpkin Center.
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0: Yeah, we're just coming up on you guys now. 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
1: I got, if you could take the westbound lane for me and hit red net, we're just going to close down traffic for right now.
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1: Vehicle coming your way from westbound is mother of the patient.

0: 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Pumpkin Center, respond tag 8 for Delta MDA versus pedestrian to the Pumpkin Center Fire Station to set up a landing zone for airlift. Cascade clear 2236.
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1: Go ahead.
0: Airlift's been launched. They were just wanting to see if you guys could get a patient wait, if possible.
1: Yes. Give me a second.
0: Receive. Thank you.
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1: You show center at pumping center. 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
0: They advise they should be on scene approximately 2302.
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0: Jesse has three locals. They're all at your office. Three charges for criminal trespass in the second. They're at Mary. I've got a lights, knife in person, trip in person, and Vexa and Clipper traffic on a net.
1: Go ahead.
0: Protected and anti-harassment orders. Response to Spencer Hensley at the Melbourne 95 and drivers. Or correction alerts and CAD as well for Vexa and gun restriction. I have driver's response. Will be attached.
1: Receiving. Can you confirm and check on the warrants for Jesse?
0: Sure, bye.

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1: Affirm, just trying to advise that I have you listed as the ground contact for airlift. They're going to be on air check.
2: 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Do we have an ETA?
1: ETA they gave me was 2302. I'm about to call back to update them with the patient lead. I'll see if I can get a different one for you, for if it changes.

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0: 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We'll advise when we find out.
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0: 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They're in a Z71.
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0: Henry 11, can I advise you this assist?
1: Go ahead.
0: There is an assist from State for West Rio Vista Avenue and Hagen Drive. State Patrol is on a traffic stop that they've invited George 11 to for a canine track, or sniff at least, and then now they're looking to leave the traffic stop. And

0: 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Can I advise you this assist?
1: Go ahead.
0: There is an assist from State for West Rio Vista Avenue and Hagen Drive. State Patrol is on a traffic stop that they've invited George 11 to for a canine track or sniff at least. And then now they're looking to leave the traffic stop and asking for Burlington's help to stand by during truck.
1: Interrupt.
0: Thank you, Trump.

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0: 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How that?
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Question of Northern Avenue and Ferry Street. 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

0: 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Charles John King, 4190. 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
1: Read back up.
0: Please see. Request 8345. Read back to Vogel. Go ahead. I'm going to confirm it was Charles John King 4190. That shows expired in 24 to a gray 2001 Volkswagen. Please see. 128.

0: Cascade, is that Volvo and CAP with any local involvement?
1: Negative. 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Go ahead. Last name is Hessian, Henry Edward Sam Sam, Ida Oceanora, first name John, middle initial M. Michael. He's going to be the third. Date of birth is 4-2-63. 130.

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1: I'm
0: going to be out West County on a stop. We'll be in front of the appliance connection on the west side.
2: Where is it?
1: 35 Swift.
2: Where is it?

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Cascade clear 206.

0: Chester. 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
1: That's not in the call. 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
0: Thank you.

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3: 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They stated they were going to be leaving a bike on the trail to show you where they went.
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0: Cascade X-ray 355, driver, receive back to me, touch. 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
1: 4535, just FYI, I told Kyle he couldn't camp on the trail a couple nights ago.
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0: 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They made mention of someone's lip being split, and then they also are advising there should be more than one unit going.
1: Repeat.

0: 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Please, thank you, mentioned it's been very verbal for a couple hours with no de-escalating. 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
1: Worthy.
0: 3 days after.

1016, respond TAC 6 for Alpha Fall, 3917 West 3rd Street. Med 16, respond TAC 6 for Alpha Fall, 3917 West 3rd Street. Crush of Isle Way in Minnesota Ave for a 72-year-old female with a ground level fall, non-injury out of bed. 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CASCI clear 345.

0: X-ray 35 gasket. I think we're going to 1130 South 6, if you can look up history there. Z-I-N-N is the last name in the family, I believe.
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1: Go ahead, which one?
0: It's only for Curtis, then. He's left for Connecticut, Tillum, and Berg.

0: 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We're back in route and in the area.
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0: Go ahead.
1: There's been quite a few Vicos at this address. Brookston is the protected person in order with a male name, Blake Bowden.
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Copy at the 0758, we'll make contact 248.

MedFive 419, respond TAC 3 for Charlie Headache, 12403, steer at 9. MedFive 419, respond TAC 3 for Charlie Headache, 12403, steer at 9. Crossroads Lake Street and Old Bay Creek Road for a 80-year-old female with a headache and possible stroke symptoms. Cascade clear, 335.

Dusters 4, these are second tones for Charlie Headache. 1240309. District 4, these are second tones for Charlie Headache. Who's on Pass 3, 1240309. Cafe is clear at 400. Clear Lake. Clear Lake, receive tones. Resist at 100.

129-125 Alpha Fall, respond on Pax 3-2725 East 1st Street, med 129-125 Alpha Fall, respond on Pax 3-2725 East 1st Street, Park Village Mobile Home Park, cross of Upland and North 30th, just keeps clear at 47.

0: 4-18.
1: 4-18's en route.
0: Where is he? He'll be in front of Mad 55, who's already on the scene.

Charlie Diabetic, respond on pack 3, 4703 Parkview Lane, bed 139-131, Charlie Diabetic, respond on pack 3, 4703 Parkview Lane, cross of Beaver Pond Road, for a 64-year-old male, conscious breathing, type 1 diabetic, low blood sugar, not responding normally, behaving normally, and not breathing normally, cascades clear, 4-7-4.

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1: 419 is en route.
0: Received, you're going to be responding with Med 55 for a 90-year-old female who is possibly condition A and has rectal bleeding.

0: Mid-119, respond TAC 3 for an Alpha Mental Health, 2311 East Division Street. 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Number 138 at Woodrow Road, crushed to South 24th Street and South Adventure Road for a 78-year-old female who is violent. Cascade clear, 452.
1: 35 Cascade, I'm guessing that last comment isn't meant for this call.
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1: Right.

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0: 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I'll be in route back to adjust center.
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1: Three.

217-224, respond on chat 3 for Charlie Stroke, 15383 Cottonwood Lane. Med 119-217 and 224, respond on chat 3 for Charlie Stroke at 15383 Cottonwood Lane. Cross Lynn Street and Sunset Lane. 89-year-old female, possible stroke, cascade clear at 648.

Med 55-5521, respond Tac 8 for Alpha, sick person, 700 North Reed Street, number 11. Med 55-5521, Tac 8 for an Alpha, sick person, 700 North Reed Street, number 11. Cross of Longtime Lane and Brickyard Boulevard, 62-year-old female vomiting, rapid heart rate and high blood pressure. Cac 8 clear at 651.

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0: Repeat.

0: show 217 around.
1: I copy 217 en route, responding with Med 119 for a 89-year-old female, currently not conscious. She is breathing. Stroke diagnostic shows clear evidence of stroke. Symptoms began just prior to calling.
0: 217, copy.
1: 652.

0: Padma 19.
1: Can you please advise incoming units, patient's conscious and alert, this is a possible seizure.
0: Receive right. 217, did you copy?
2: Cascade 224 is en route and I copied the short that she's conscious.

0: Tasker Henry 13 over mobile.
1: Go ahead.
0: 7-11 on the boulevards, requesting removal of an argumentative customer. They'd also like him trespassed. Run line, getting further.
1: Received.

0: Cascade Henry 13 to Springfield, our caller's not really answering questions. It's a black male that's arguing with the staff member to Springfield.
1: Receive.

Med 129, 317, 327 Battalion 3, respondent taxi for Alpha 6 person at 17226 Dyke Road. Med 129, 317, 327 Battalion 3, taxi for Alpha 6 person at 17226 Dyke Road, cross Burt Road, Riverview Lane. 58-year-old male, low blood pressure, not feeling well, cafe clear at 704.

0: Cascade Henry, 14.
1: 14.
0: State Patrol 1 at Burlington advised they have a trooper in pursuit of a vehicle currently eastbound 20 from Pulver Road.
1: 3-6.
0: Sounds like they may have just terminated their pursuit. The vehicle was a silver Dodge Charger. I don't have a reason for their initial stop.
2: 1-10-9, I'm at 7.
1: Copy.
0: Cascade Henry 14, they terminated a stop in the area of Hagen's. Apparently the driver may have had a felony paper, and the also vehicle was also pitted by State Patrol at one point.
1: Henry 13, Cascade, I'll be out.
0: 706.

317-327, Battalion 3-4, second tone, Fern, Alpha 6-7, at 17226 Dyke Road. 317-327, Battalion 3, these are second tones for Alpha 6-7, at 17226 Dyke Road, for a 58-year-old male, low blood pressure, and not feeling well. Cascade 579.

0: Henry 13, Cascade Drivers.
1: Henry 13.
0: Last of by grade, Boy, Young, George, Robert, Adam, Victor, Edward. First of O'Neill, Middle G, George, date of birth 0209 of 82.
1: Receive.

0: Med 129 from Cascade. No response from District 3. Would you like 111 added?
1: Negative. We can handle it.
0: 3 feet at 712. Cascade, Henry 13 on Bygrave.
2: Go ahead.
0: Returning out of Everett. He's a respondent in order out of New York State.
2: 3 feet. I'll be clear.

Command 1-3-1 on task 3 for Charlie, difficulty breathing at life. 120 East Division, room 205. Med 139, task 3 for Charlie, difficulty breathing at life care. 2120 East Division, room 205. Cross North LaVenture and Widner Drive. 79-year-old female, low oxygen status and difficulty breathing. Cafe clear at 7:30.

0: Cascade Henry, 14.
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0: Just getting some corrected information from State Patrol reference there. Pursuit vehicle, if you come across it, it's actually going to be a blue 2002 Buick Park Avenue, and they were looking for Jose De Leon in that vehicle.
1: 3-2.
0: 7-4.

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0: Do you know where Stade last had eyes on the vehicle?
1: In the area of Hagen.
0: Cascade. Received.
2: 27 in route.
1: Copy 327 en route, responding as med 129 for a 58-year-old male, conscious and breathing, recently released from the hospital and hasn't had his meds all night, suffering from low blood pressure.

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0: You can show 327 on scene.
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1: Very few. Go ahead. Vehicle went south on the boulevard from Rio at 705.

0: Henry 13, Cascade, confirm paper binding number.
1: Henry 13.
0: 508-852, and check with the Joe. Henry 13, Henry 8, from Vizal Martinez. He's riding his bicycle northbound the boulevard passing Fredmar.
2: 36.

0: Henry 13, Henry 14 is going to be passing you shortly.
1: Cascade Henry 13.
0: Go ahead.
1: Paper confirmed and the jail will accept.
0: Receive.
2: Henry Cascade, I'll be trying to stop him.
1: Henry.

0: 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Can you check a serial number on a bike?
1: Henry 14.
0: David, Tom, Charles, Charles, Adam, 005975.
1: 738.

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0: 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They've been advised.
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0: Just for radio log, I have Sutton's bike and I'm just logging it for safekeeping.
1: Where is he?

512-2719, 813-19, respond on tax 6 for Delta chest pain, 608 South 2nd Street. Mid-12-2719-813-19, respond tax 6 for a Delta chest pain at 608 South 2nd Street, cross of Benton Street and Calhoun Street, an 85-year-old male, back and left shoulder pain, cafe clear at 826.

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0: I'll be out with Gerald Mathier, M-A-T-I-E-R.
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1: 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There was the interference.
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Cincinnati 119, respond taxi to an Alpha sick person, 300 South 18th Street. Medic 119, respond taxi to an Alpha sick person, 300 South 18th Street, number 309. Cross streets are East Montgomery and East Division for an 83-year-old male. Abnormal blood work. Cascade clear, 905.

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0: Henry 8 Whiskey, that was.
1: Henry 8.
0: I'll be out to Tammy Wilson Trail. At the gazebo.
1: Right.

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1: 912.
0: Henry HSK, what was the name of the male from State Patrol's alluding this morning?
2: Cascade, drivers by OLN.
1: Standby 1. Henry 8, Jose De Leon.
0: Received. I believe I'm going to be out with him.
1: Received.
0: Can you confirm and check on his paper?
1: Received. Casco 324, go ahead.
2: William David Lincoln, 29 Robert, Zebra 5393 Boy, and I'm Staff 4.

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1: Henry 8.
0: It will be him if he's back state, see if they want to come get him.
1: Okay.

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1: 915.
0: Henry, Henry 14, can you head over this way for a minute?
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0: Henry 14, Cassidy, get him out.
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1: 139, engine 911, 919, respond TAC 328 Delta, unconscious, 24174, Nookicham Hills Drive. Med 139, 911, 919, respond TAC 328 Delta, unconscious, 24174, Nookicham Hills Drive. Cross the fly fish lane in Big River, please. An 86-year-old female near fainting episode in pale. Cascade clear, 919.

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1: Received, Cascade, just been out of.
2: Received, 94.
0: Ready, Cascade, what's the case number?
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0: Tracy, thank you.
1: Cascade Mount Vernon units, weapons defense, Little Mountain Park. Callers advising that near the obstacle course, a male pointed a gun at them. We're online getting details.
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2: I'm in the area of the main entrance to Little Mountain.
1: Operating units, it'll be a white male, late 20s, early 30s, black hair, stubbly beard, red and black flannel shirt.
4: Med 129, engine 111, at Delta difficulty, breathing on TAC 3, 401 North 17th Street. Med 129, engine 111, on TAC 3, with Delta difficulty, breathing, 401 North 7th Street of the Alpine Ridge Apartments, number 102.
2: 47, where are you
4: crossing from? East Highland, 39-year-old male, elevated blood pressure, death get cleared, 925.
3: From office for 3-4.
2: Received, you guys head to the south trailhead. Gonna make my way down there.
1: Parties are separated. Parties are separated. The male in the flannel shirt had a black pistol.
5: Three, 4-4-7, you know where that trailhead is located?
3: Yeah, it's off old 99. I'm trying to remember the name of that cross street.
5: Hickox.
3: Mason.
5: 2410, you want to continue on or stay there?
6: Yeah, from 902. 902 and 919 are arrived.
2: Bunchy, head this way as well. Break 10 Cascade, are you still online?
1: Call taker still online.
2: Received. Yeah, where's the mail at now?
1: Our caller is currently on James Street. They said the mail in the flannel shirt walked eastbound.
2: Received.
3: Four, 7-10.
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0: 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Received 86-year-old female near fainting episode, is pale and history of heart issues.
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0: You show me at Upper Surfers Way on the main road at the top. Trace 10, 2, 4. Why don't you go to the east trailhead? Copy.

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0: Just a heads up. Last time I think he had multiple guns on him.
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0: Cascade Operating Units, the last weapons offense also related to a subject in that black and red flannel shirt was a David Hendrickson, a Cedar Woolley, 38-year-old male, 6'3", 200, hazel and blonde.
1: Do you have a name?
0: Name number for Hendrickson is 464-241. I'll send photos.
1: Basic.

0: 747 Cascade. Is there a vehicle tied to that case? Registered. Okay.
1: Stand by, I'll check.
2: Cascade 131.
1: 131.
2: We don't have a 3119 East for, can you confirm with RP the 3116?
1: I'll reach out. 131 from Cascade. He did mention it's an adult family home. Is that home? 3-4, that's negative on the vehicle.

0: 125 Battalion 1, respond tech 3 for automatic fire alarm at Draper Farms, 1000 Jason Lane. 125 Battalion 1, TAC 3, automatic fire alarm at Draper Farms, 1000 Jason Lane, off of Roosevelt Avenue, for general fire alarm.
1: Cascade Lane. Well, we figure out what we have. Would you see if there's a couple deputies that can contact at the South Trailhead?
0: Percy.

0: Cascade from 125. Battalion 1 is going to remain in service.
1: Go ahead.
2: RP was a little confused. We've corrected the address to be 1931. Please try that.
1: Received 1931 East First.
2: 1819 from Cascade. Did you copy the address of? Received. My third.

0: 34 and 47 arriving on the west side off of Pamela. Good. Why don't you guys stand by there until 47 gets further and wait for the deputy.
1: Receive.
2: X-ray 10-4, deputies in row.
0: Receive. Four, 10. There's no cars parked over here. I think last time they contacted him as he was on his way back to the lower lot.
3: The main parking lot at the lower?
0: Affirm.
3: Received. 2-4, you head there.

0: Red 1411, 1711-24, respond on TAC 6 for Delta chest pain at 15781 Yoki Kodai's. Red 1411, 1711-24, TAC 6 for Delta chest pain. 15781 Yokiko Drive, crosses Saratoga Lane for a 47-year-old female with chest pressure concerned for heart attack. Cascade clear at 937.
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1: We know what type of vehicle he had previously.
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2: Tim Kowski, would you start at ATL
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Med 819, respond TAC 3 for Bravo Fall at 2311 East Division 3, number 19B, like Bowie. Med 819, TAC 3 for Bravo Fall, 2311 East Division Street, number 109B, like Bowie. Cross of South 24th and South La Venta Road for an 80-year-old male, unwitnessed fall with a head injury. Cascade clear at 940.

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0: Good. Not seeing the truck or the Honda here in the parking lot. There is a secondary south trailhead as well, though.
1: From Draper Command.
2: Draper Command.
3: 3634.
1: This is an inadvertent activation due to on-site construction. Alarm has been reset. Draper Command is complete.
0: I'm not familiar with what that was, though. It's about halfway back down Hickox. On 11, the right, 13, it's kind of hard to spot.
2: Go again,
0: the
2: bullet
0: tree is going between two fields, and there's a marked trail out there. It's like a right of way that gets up there.
2: Car.
0: That's where the victim from the last incident was parked.
1: Called in Mount Vernon.
4: 24. Last incident, he ended up parking on the lower trailhead on the main trail, or main road.
5: Asset is complete.
0: Copy, I'm
5: Show
0: aware
5: big complete
0: that another parking lot. I'm not locating the vehicle in this lot.
2: Copy, big light complete. 9-5.
5: Union 47, Cascade on Mount Vernon.
2: Union 47.
5: Myself and 5-3 are at the trailhead by the blast area. We have a Chevy pickup and a Dodge pickup, no other cars.
2: Head 14, speak for a 47-year-old female, conscious and breathing, having chest pressure concerns. She's having a heart attack. She's responding normally, breathing described as not normal and feeling clammy. She did take aspirin per the protocol.
5: 11-7, Aaron, go ahead.
2: 9-45.
5: Do you know if the archery range connects to those trails?
3: Two-four, can you advise?
0: 2-4, Union 4-7, I don't believe the archery range has a trail that connects up there, but the suspect vehicle may be parked on the streets in the area of that trailhead or the secondary trailhead that's further down Hickox there.

0: X-ray 34 Cascade.
1: X-ray 34.
0: Can we also include the DAP hit on the ATL as well?
1: Repeat. Break. Cascade Henry 8.
2: Go ahead.
1: Do you have a drone available for Melbourne and Vincent?
2: Affirm.
1: Repeat all that on assist.
3: Henry 14, Cascade, I copy. You know.
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0: On the alcohol prop, confirm they're separated currently.
1: That's correct. The intoxicated subjects went back to their own apartment.
0: Can you call the RP back, advise them there will be a delay in the call since they need us to respond?
1: 953.
2: Cascade 1124 arrived.
0: Good.
3: I'm recalling from the previous incident that individual had multiple firearms on his person at the time.
0: Basically.

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1: Honda
2: Zero. We're clear of our call at our last call. We're going to go ahead and start heading towards North Woods Loop Road.
1: Repeat, break. Battalion 1, did you have traffic?

Med 119-131, respond, Charlie, difficulty breathing at 2519 Northwoods Loop Road, cross North Ridgeway, 88-year-old female, difficulty breathing, wheezing and coughing, Med 119, already en route, Cascade clear at 955.

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0: Vehicle's not at the upper parking lot.
1: Racing.
2: Union 3-4 Cascade, I checked the east parking lot on Little Mountain Road, didn't see it there either.
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1: Good.
0: I have the subject on the phone right now. He's mobile. He said he can meet us anywhere. How did the lower parking lot look as far as cars?
1: 2-4, can you advise? I've gotten multiple people coming and going. I've got some families. There's a decent number of cars currently here.
0: Received. Where would we like to have a meet-up?
1: About Jefferson School in the main lot.
0: Received.
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1: 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Trey 10-24, can you drift towards Jefferson School? 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
1: 959.
2: 47 to others. Gray.
1: Two units.
0: 7, go again.
2: He's going to be driving the Honda CRV, gray in color. He's been advised to park and keep his hands up on the steering wheel until we give him further instructions.
0: Tracy, the deputy that was out of East Tri, can you head towards Jefferson as well?
3: Paper, I'm on heading there now.
0: Tracy, 2-4, we'll do a high risk stop and we'll get units there. Copy. The deputy's right behind me. Receive.

0: 2447, which lot did you direct him towards?
1: I directed him to the front lot, pretty much right at the stop sign to 18th. Directed him to pull in just before that.
0: Crazy.

0: 2410, myself and two deputies in the area of Jefferson.
1: Copy. Break 1047, do we know where he was coming from?
2: He is coming from Little Mountain Road.
1: Copy.

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1: 2-4.
0: I just texted a photo of the vehicle.
1: Say again.
0: I just texted you a photo of the vehicle from Cedar Valley.
1: Thank you. We're standing by at Jefferson. I now have two deputy vehicles and three deputies with me.
0: Crazy.

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0: I'll be standing by on Little Mountain Road near the entrance.

0: 3424. 24. We're going to stage just south of past Blackburn. Alrighty. We're standing by here currently.
1: Union 47 Cascade, I'm out of Jefferson.
2: 47 at Jefferson.
1: Henry 14 Cascade, same traffic.
2: And Henry 14, receive.
3: Okay, 1047, did you disconnect with him?
4: I did. I can make him a call again.
3: Receive, why don't you stand by a couple?
4: Are you seated on all these stages with 3-4?

at 1819, respond to X-ray for Bravo, sick person at 402 South Gardner Road. Med 1819, tech 3 for Bravo, sick person at 402 South Gardner Road. Cross the Sunset Drive in Spars Lane for a 59-year-old female who hasn't eaten for 2 days and having memory issues. Cafe clear, 1009.

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0: Receive 24, close the air if it's him. 24, Cascade, close the air, we're giving commands currently.
2: Cascade, all units clear the air for emergency traffic only.

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0: 24 Cascade, we have one in custody. 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
1: Copy, one in custody. All units resume normal traffic. 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
0: I have the subject being routed to the jail. I saw one.
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1: Three, four, copy. 1043. 3334, I can advise we get alarms there a lot.

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0: 2 has a vehicle be following the back to our office for impound.
1: 11-1.

Red 129, 1811, respond on Jack 3 for Delta Fall 160 Cascade Place, number 200. Med 129, 1811, Tag 3 for Delta Fall 160 Cascade Place, number 200, cost of Cascade Mall Drive. 65-year-old male, not feeling well, with abdominal pain and vomiting, and he fell out of bed. Cascade Clear, 1102.

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2: 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They're already aware. We'll be on delayed response from that too, from station 2.
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0: Just info RP on this accident. 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
0: 1510 North Leventure Road, our POC manager, and it sounds like there was a resident who just got eviction papers this morning, a Marlon Balon Herrera, who was harassed, verbally harassing her. He's now gone back to his unit in 127B.
1: Appreciate
0: it. 1136.

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Charles 65721, Nora, Pease and Port.

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1: 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I'm going to try and contact the vehicle here in a moment.
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2: 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It's a male driver. 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
1: 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Cascada, 34 driver.
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0: Last up, phonetically, Boy Union Charles, King Lincoln Adenora. 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
1: Perfect. Cascade SA 24 is clear for traffic.
0: Go ahead.
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0: 447. 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What was Farron's last name again?
1: Benton. B-E-N-T-O-N.
0: Let's see, break. 24 Cascade also out with Farron, with PH, Benton, status 4 there as well. And he is by himself.
2: Thank you.

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1: Good.
0: He does have a loop for convicted felon, and he's got about 6 or 7 orders in that copy sheet alone.
1: Received, and it looks like I'm going to be contacting a third as well.

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0: Confirming a Michelle Fenton with a Frank.
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2: Prematurely sick person, 330 Jameson Street.
0: I'm not
2: mid 55-55-12. Respond to 8 for a Charlie sick person, 330 Jameson Street. Cross the 4th Street and 3rd Street for a 34-year-old female who is not feeling well. Can I stay clear? Call 34.

0: 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I'm also not locating Joshua Fenton.
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129-125, respond on tech 3 for an Omega sick person at 3625 Tundra Court. Med 129-125, tech 3 for Omega sick person, 3625 Tundra Court, cross of Tundra Loop for a 75-year-old female with diarrhea, cascade clear at 1245.

0: 6824, Cascade, will be clear. 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
1: Go ahead.
0: Would you start a vacancy case for Urban Field and then close it out?
1: Okay, very good.

Cascade, Henry 2-2. I see the drug problem. Perfect.

0: Cape Burlington, Adon Elkin.
1: Go ahead.
0: Have alert for convicted felon DOC violent offender gun restriction drug user. He's also going to have a couple orders on file and a warrant. Whatcom County only for criminal trespass second and a Benton County for disorderly conduct, obstruction, and resisting.
1: Received. Break Henry, NA22. There's one subject that's going off down the railroad tracks towards the boulevard. They'll be just north of the fruit stand wearing black pants, black hoodie with a green shirt over top. If you want to contact him, please.
2: Received. I'm by Fred Meyer now.

0: Henry Katsky, can you check Austin's trespass history?
1: Received.
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0: Cascade Henry, I don't see that on the trespass list.
1: Very good, thank you.
0: Henry 2-2 to Henry Nation.
1: Go ahead.
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1: I already did.
0: Receive break, Henry 2-2 Cascade. Go ahead. I'll be checking the wood line in the old coach corral.

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0: Okay, Burlington 22. 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
0: Gracie.

0: Medic 119, 217, 224, respond deck 328, Charlie Diabetic. 15368, Chicago Woodlands. Med 119, 217, 224, respond deck 328, Charlie Diabetic. Cross Lane Street and Sunset Lane at 15368, Cottonwood. 41-year-old male, in and out of consciousness with blood sugar issues. Cascade clear, 1303.
1: Short of Milestone. 72, 76, 50-year-old in the male, 6170, black over brown. I do have a handful of confirmed and marries also. But Joe will accept.

0: We will be staging. I assume LE law enforcement will be en route also.
1: Cap for Zachary Healy.
2: 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I did not see any address directions on this.

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2921, Battalion 29, respond TAC 6 to an automatic fire alarm, 2411 Skyline Way. 2921, Battalion 29, respond TAC 6 to an automatic fire alarm at 2411 Skyline Way. The Bayside East condos cross the Flounder Bay Lane for a smoke trip. 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
0: Breathing.
1: 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They're doing a breathing diagnostic on them at this time.

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0: Are you guys on scene?
1: On up. Go ahead with the seismic.
2: Story, apartment complex, nothing showing, no alarm heard. We'll be out investigating. This will be Bayside Command.
3: At the beginning of the transmission cutout, I did copy an apartment complex with nothing showing, no alarm, and we're investigating further. Reception Bayside Command. How many stories?
2: Two stories.
3: Copy, two-story structure, 1350.

0: 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Advised there was a cooking issue with the stove. 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
1: It looks like we're going to have a prolonged turnaround time here at the ER. We'll let you know when we're clear.
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Med 119, respond TAC 328 Delta, difficulty breathing, 901 South 5th Street, Station Square, urgent care number 5. Cross Street is East Kincaid. An 83-year-old male, shortness of breath. Casket clear 1344.

0: 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Target mileage.
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0: 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Last up, Jenkins, first up, Jesse with an I, middle out Lincoln, 52995.
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0: 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I'll be out ending mileage.
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Casket clear, 1428.

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Med 139-111-125-1, Echo CPR and Tac 31000, Vintage Lane, 238, Cross of Lord Drive, Cascade clear, 1431.

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0: 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RP advised the patient is waking up and is walking now.
1: And is walking. RP, I'll be disregarding unless aid needs assistance.
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0: I'm going to be out on foot, South Trail, it's a little out of park.
1: 1435.

0: SK Battalion 1. Made contact with occupants in 238. They stated that they're fine and they don't know who or would have called. Do you have a first name? Of
1: Reporting
0: party was at Thomas. Okay, copy. Both occupants stated they're fine. There's no issue. All units can clear.
1: I copy.
2: 138.

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In front of 1408 South 12th Street, a black TNC Terrain has been parked for 6 weeks.

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Henry 8. Can you confirm check on the RP for the theft? Affirm, 1448.

0: 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Go ahead. On Christina Marie Mitchell, 56-year-old white female, date of birth 10/28/69, 509-150, brown over blue. Warrant is confirmed, one out of the sheriff's office for DUI, DWLS 3rd for 1500. In the jail with
1: Proceed.
0: 1452.

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1: 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This is a 40-year-old female, difficulty time breathing, low oxygen levels, history of COPD, and is pale.
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0: 85.
1: Can you pass on the state for me? There's a blocking disabled at McLaren 20, a black suburban style vehicle partially blocking the intersection.
0: Eastbound or westbound?
1: Neither, it's blocking the intersection.
0: Emergency 1516.

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Med 1819, 55, 21, Battalion 55, response tag 8 to 8, Delta and Conscious, 957, Summer Meadows Court, cross the Presidio Place, 47-year-old male, decreased level of consciousness, casket clear, 1620.

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Cascade Mount Vernon units responding to removal. Let me advise the last stopping subject about 30 ago. Described as an unknown race male, tall, last seen wearing white shirt and jeans.

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1: Reese, we're just arriving on scene. Do you need any additional equipment?
0: Negative.

0: Cascade Mount Vernon units responding to removal. RP advised subject is in the main restrooms by the entrance and is locked inside, not answering the RP.
1: 2-4.
0: 1536.

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0: Can I get a traffic enforce, and I'll have a driver try you when you're ready.
1: Reese's, standby 1, break X-ray 10, a pending juvenile problem.
2: Good.
1: In the area of North 17th Place and East Spruce Court, there are two juveniles riding a quad in the roadways.
2: Great.
1: 1540. Cascade Henry 22, go ahead with your drivers.
0: Left, phonetically, David Edward Paul, Adam Ocean Lincoln, Adam, Versa Bianca, middle C, Carmella, 12-11-02.
1: Received, 1540.

0: Cascade, Henry 22, you're driving?
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0: Bianca is suspended, revoked, second degree out of Anacortes.
1: Received, if I can get a traffic enforce and have her and the vehicle attack.
0: Received 1548.

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0: 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And I'll be clear.
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0: He's off the property. You can clear the call.
1: Okay, 1556.

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1: Go ahead.
0: We had a caller on the freeway advising there was a silver Toyota sedan that had extreme lane travel. It exited I-5 and Anderson. Our caller did not follow. No plate available.

0: Casket 324, juvenile complaint.
1: Med 14, respond taxic to a Bravo Fall, 13000 is in Ocean Avenue. Med 14, a Bravo Fall on tax 6, 13000 Ocean Avenue, Channel Square, number 106, cross the 13th and 14th for medical alarm activation, let's assist, unknown further. Cascade, clear, 1600.
2: Just 2911 in place of Med 14, so Sprout and on scene.
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0: Stucker, Sam Tom Union, Charles King Edward Robert, First of Kaylee, King Adam Young, Lincoln Edward Edward, Edward Middle A, Ann, 62802. 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
0: She's returning clear and current. No one. She's out of Burlington.
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0: Just been told that a theft just occurred at Walmart. Suspects in the parking lot headed towards Riverbend RV.
1: Proceed. I'll be around.
0: Proceed. It's a female. I'll advise as soon as I get a description.

0: Ann, 3-4. She's a white female, brunette hair, late 40s, wearing a tan overcoat and blue pants. We're still online getting additional.
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0: I cover on the south 15th in division.
1: Brief. Henry 22. Flag down to the or all the on foot. Apparently there's a transient one of the conditions on the baseball field. Henry 22, I just had some wind noise. I couldn't copy you. I was flagged down at Skagit River Park. I will be on foot. Apparently there is a transient individual in one of the sheds, the baseball fields. Bracy, Cascade Cup.
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2: I clear my contact. The Judas live over on Meadow Boulevard. They're pushing the mini bikes back. They were on the sidewalk when I contacted them. I'll be en route to the theft.
1: Bracy. Break, if there's a Burlington unit that can cover Henry 22 at Skagit River Park. Henry. In all five. I copy Henry 22, will advise.

0: 24 Cascade, do we know what was taken?
1: Looks like it was makeup and hardware products taken and not recovered. She also had a white purse on her.
0: Precede, I'm coming to the area, Stuart and I-5.
1: Precede.
0: Four, 3-4. Cut. Not seen her on the road. I'm going to see if she went up over onto the dike. 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

243 Perkins 2, I think she's almost to Riverside. 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Place zero closer. I'm just coming up on Urban and Hope. Copy, I'll see if I can fall behind and keep visual on her. 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She's almost to the Riverside Bridge.

0: Henry 22. 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He's walking in the park towards the housing development westbound.
1: If you had a name associated, I just had some wind noise.
0: Apologies. Mason Magus, approximately 40-year-old white male.
2: Henry Cascade, I've got a name number. If you can confirm his paper.
1: Go ahead.
2: 30981.
1: Three.
3: 2434, she ran across Riverside and headed toward toward Martin or Stewart there.
4: Mid-14, 2922, Delta unconscious on tax 6201 Skyline Way. Mid-14, 2911. Respond tax 6 to a Delta unconscious, 2201 Skyline Way, Marina, loading area across the Flounder Bay for a 41-year-old female.
3: Copy, she just saw me.
4: Unresponsive, actually, she was struck.
3: Went out of photo
4: Cascade
3: from our
4: clear, 1613.
0: Cascade, Burlington, 221 Mason, Macon.
4: 1613.
0: Yes, four misdemeanors all confirmed. Controlled substance, two for theft, third, and one for criminal trespass. And that's on a 57-year-old white male, 6'4", 195, Hazel and White. Received. Break. Henry 228 with the jail. Accepting.
2: Are you out with
0: him? Confirmed.
2: 3-6. Break Henry 8 Cascade, can you check the deal?
0: 1614.
5: 10-3-4, do you have an updated location?
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2: Out of service as it doesn't exist anymore. 1614.
0: Cascade Henry 22, the jail will accept.
3: She just ducked into the Harbor Freight parking lot. She dropped her red hoodie.

0: 29. Just confirming information. Is this patient currently on a boat?
1: Jesse, we have 1 detained.
2: 1 detained, 1660.
0: Advise the RP that we're responding from station 1. Slight delay.
3: Appreciate
1: 1660.
2: Check out for 1. 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
2: go ahead.
1: Christy Hassenmiller.
2: Check my bike.

0: we're headed back to town.
1: Hey, 13, he's got a bike over there on the right if you want to go grab it.
2: Clarifying that they are located near the boat launch in the boat in the water. We're trying to get a what location. They advise somebody's going to be flagging you in upon their arrival.
3: And that's on white
4: if you could confirm and check trespass history from Walmart.
3: Receive.

0: 334, go again. 334,
1: go again. The coordinates of our caller are in the parking lot located near Cabana Lane and Skyline Way. There should be somebody wearing a long green shirt to flag you down.
0: Received.
2: We're almost on.
3: 13 Cascade, can you take a serial number on a bicycle?
1: 1619.
0: Henry 13.
2: Nora 5, Edward 17168. It's going to be a blue Electra.

0: 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Located in the east lots, a 60-year-old female. Typical episode and now vomiting. Cascade clear, 1628.
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2: Unable to flag us down.
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0: 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Med 119 at Bravo Level Fall on Tac 3.
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0: South 18th Street, Mira Vista, located in the dining room, across the East Montgomery and East Division. A 70-year-old female who fell and struck her head. Casket clear, 1635.
1: Well, I also have a substance, if they can help us test it with the TruNarc.

0: not seeing a direct description of the RV they're in, or if they're just in the grassy area, but somebody should be able to wave you down.
1: Reese.
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0: I'll be Stewart, east of the bridge with 3-4, mileage 4.5.
1: Received, break Mount Vernon 3-4.
0: Go ahead.
1: GLSI is they'll take.
0: Received. Did they advise that they had a way to test the substance of the tree heart?
1: Could you go again? I didn't copy all that.
0: Did they say if they had someone who was true narc trained?

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1: Go ahead.
0: They advise they do have somebody that can handle that.
1: Good.
0: 1641.
1: Great, 10 Cascade.
0: Go ahead.
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1: 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Crosses Heritage in Orchard, for an 85-year-old female fell and struck their head. Cascade clear, 1646.

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0: 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Starting mileage same as ending.
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